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0: Showers and possibly a few thunderstorms, temps down to the mid-50s, east winds 17 to 22. Showers for Sunday and possibly a few thunderstorms with a high of 73 and breezy. Southeast winds will shift to the northwest in the afternoon, 18 to 23.
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0: Central South Dakota and Nebraska's Rock and Roll FM. 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
4: 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On the overnight, South Central South Dakota, looking at scattered showers and possibly a few thunderstorms, temps down to the mid-50s, east winds 17 to 22. Showers for Sunday and possibly a few thunderstorms with a high of 73 and breezy. Southeast winds will shift to the northwest in the afternoon, 18 to 23.
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2: The forecast this hour being brought to you by Berry and Basil on Main Street in downtown Chamberlain. They're open Mondays through Fridays 10 to 5:30. Saturdays open 10 to 4. On the overnight South Central South Dakota, looking at scattered showers and possibly a few thunderstorms. Temps down to the mid-50s. East winds 17 to 22. Showers for Sunday and possibly a few thunderstorms with a high of 73 and breezy. Southeast winds will shift to the northwest in the afternoon, 18 to 23.
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2: 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On the overnight, South Central South Dakota, looking at scattered showers and possibly a few thunderstorms, temps down to the mid-50s, east winds 17 to 22. Showers for Sunday and possibly a few thunderstorms with a high of 73 and breezy. Southeast winds will shift to the northwest in the afternoon, 18 to 23.
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2: 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On the overnight South Central South Dakota, looking at scattered showers and possibly a few thunderstorms, temps down to the mid-50s, east winds 17 to 22. Showers for Sunday and possibly a few thunderstorms with a high of 73 and breezy. Southeast winds will shift to the northwest in the afternoon, 18 to 23.
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1: 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You'll know what's going on in Central South Dakota and North Central Nebraska. 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

0: 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You'll know what's going on in Central South Dakota and North Central Nebraska. Central South Dakota and Nebraska sports and weather, a 7-day forecast, 4 radar maps, plenty with the Central South Dakota news, the mailbag, agriculture information. 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
1: 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You'll know what's going on in Central South Dakota and North Central Nebraska. Central South Dakota and Nebraska sports and weather, a 7-day forecast, 4 radar maps, plenty with the Central South Dakota news, the mailbag, agriculture information. You'll find out what's going on at our area livestock auctions.

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3: 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On the overnight, South Central South Dakota, looking at scattered showers and possibly a few thunderstorms, temps down to the mid-50s, east winds 17 to 22. Showers for Sunday and possibly a few thunderstorms with a high of 73 and breezy. Southeast winds will shift to the northwest in the afternoon, 18 to 23.
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0: 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You'll know what's going on in Central South Dakota and North Central Nebraska. Central South Dakota and Nebraska sports and weather, a 7-day forecast, 4 radar maps, plenty with the Central South Dakota news, the mailbag, agriculture information. You'll find out what's going on at our area livestock auctions. 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
2: 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Saturdays open 10 to 4. On the overnight, South Central South Dakota, looking at scattered showers and possibly a few thunderstorms. Temps down to the mid-50s. East winds 17 to 22. Showers for Sunday and possibly a few thunderstorms with a high of 73 and breezy. Southeast winds will shift to the northwest in the afternoon, 18 to 23.
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1: 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You'll know what's going on in Central South Dakota and North Central Nebraska. 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
2: 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You'll know what's going on in Central South Dakota and North Central Nebraska. Central South Dakota and Nebraska sports and weather, a 7-day forecast, 4 radar maps, plenty with the Central South Dakota news, the mailbag, agriculture information. 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
4: 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On the overnight South Central South Dakota, looking at scattered showers and possibly a few thunderstorms, temps down to the mid-50s, east winds 17 to 22. Showers for Sunday and possibly a few thunderstorms with a high of 73 and breezy. Southeast winds will shift to the northwest in the afternoon, 18 to 23.
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2: 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You'll know what's going on in Central South Dakota and North Central Nebraska. 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
5: 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Central South Dakota and Nebraska sports and weather, a 7-day forecast, 4 radar maps, plenty with the Central South Dakota news, the mailbag, agriculture information. 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
2: 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You'll know what's going on in Central South Dakota and North Central Nebraska. Central South Dakota and Nebraska sports and weather, a 7-day forecast, 4 radar maps, plenty with the Central South Dakota news, the mailbag, agriculture information. 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
5: Your forecast this hour being brought to you by Barry and Basil on Main Street in downtown Chamberlain. 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Saturdays open 10 to 4. On the overnight, South Central South Dakota, looking at scattered showers and possibly a few thunderstorms. Temps down to the mid-50s. East winds 17 to 22. Showers for Sunday and possibly a few thunderstorms with a high of 73 and breezy. Southeast winds will shift to the northwest in the afternoon, 18 to 23.
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6: Ogallala Livestock regular sale with a special stock cow and cow-calf pair sale this Wednesday, May 20th. 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In the pair division, the Brule Canyon Ranch, 175 Angus black, white face, red, and red, white face cows with calves at side. They'll be short-term cows and tagged to match. My Cattle Company, Kate and Lacey Yates, 80 head of red Angus and a few red, white face short-term cows with Eaton Charlet sired calves at side. Here's Justin and Rhett Shrewsbury, 48 head of red Angus cows with calves at side. They'll be short-term cows. MT Livestock, 42 head of Angus, short, solid, and short-term cows with calves at side. Robert and Kate Benjamin, 35, semi-Angus cross, 9-year-old to 12-year-old cows with calves at side. Dusty Paxton, 35 head of Hereford heifers with their very first calf at side. They'll be tagged to match. Scott Anderson, 18 head of Angus, 5 and 6-year-old cows with calves at side. Galen Bartling, 14 Angus and black white face cows with black white face calves at side. They'll be 7 to 9-year-old cows. Logan Bartling, 10 head of Hereford cows with black white face calves at side. They'll all be 8-year-old cows. And Rod Thayer, 9 head of black and black white face cows with calves at side. They'll be short term. All this and many more valued consignments this Wednesday, May the 20th. For more information, go to OgallalaLive.com.
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2: 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In the pair division, the Brule Canyon Ranch, 175 Angus black-white-faced red and red-white-faced cows with calves at side. They'll be short-term cows and tagged to match. My Cattle Company, Kate and Lacey Yates, 80 head of red Angus and a few red-white-faced short-term cows with Eaton Charlet sired calves at side. Here's Justin and Rhett Shrewsbury, 48 head of red Angus cows with calves at side. They'll be short-term cows. MT Livestock, 42 head of Angus, short, solid, and short-term cows with calves at side. Robert and Kate Benjamin, 35, semi-Angus cross, 9-year-old to 12-year-old cows with calves at side. Dusty Paxton, 35 head of Hereford heifers with their very first calf at side. They'll be tagged to match. Scott Anderson, 18 head of Angus, 5 and 6-year-old cows with calves at side. Galen Bartling, 14 Angus and black-white-faced cows with black-white-faced calves at side. They'll be 7 to 9-year-old cows. Logan Bartling, 10 head of Hereford cows with black-white-faced calves at side. They'll all be 8-year-old cows. And Rod Thayer, 9 head of black and black-white-faced cows with calves at side. They'll be short-term. All this and many more valued consignments this Wednesday, May the 20th. For more information, go to OgallalaLive.com.
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1: 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On the overnight South Central South Dakota, looking at scattered showers and possibly a few thunderstorms. Temps down to the mid-50s. East winds 17 to 22. Showers for Sunday and possibly a few thunderstorms with a high of 73 and breezy. Southeast winds will shift to the northwest in the afternoon, 18 to 23.
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2: Ogallala Livestock regular sale with a special stock cow and cow-calf pair sale this Wednesday, May 20th. 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At 12:30, we'll sell baby calves. 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In the pair division, the Brule Canyon Ranch, 175 Angus black-white-faced red and red-white-faced cows with calves at side. They'll be short.

0: Term cows and tag to match. My cattle company, Kate and Lacey Yates, 80 head of Red Angus and a few red white faced short term cows with Eaton Charlet sired calves at side. Here's Justin and Rhett Shrewsbury, 48 head of Red Angus cows with calves at side. They'll be short term cows. MT Livestock, 42 head of Angus, short, solid, and short-term cows with calves at side. Robert and Kate Benjamin, 35, semi-Angus cross, 9-year-old to 12-year-old cows with calves at side. Dusty Paxton, 35 head of Hereford heifers with their very first calf at side. They'll be tagged to match. Scott Anderson, 18 head of Angus, 5 and 6-year-old cows with calves at side. Galen Bartling, 14 Angus and black white face cows with black white face calves at side. They'll be 7 to 9-year-old cows. Logan Bartling, 10 head of Hereford cows with black white face calves at side. They'll all be 8-year-old cows. And Rod Thayer, 9 head of black and black white face cows with calves at side. They'll be short term. All this and many more valued consignments this Wednesday, May the 20th. For more information, go to OglalaLive.com.
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1: 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And at 1 p.m., cow-calf pairs followed by stock cows. In the pair division, the Brule Canyon Ranch, 175 Angus black-white-faced red and red-white-faced cows with calves at side. They'll be short-term cows and tagged to match. My Cattle Company, Kate and Lacey Yates, 80 head of red Angus and a few red-white-faced short-term cows with Eaton Charlet sired calves at side. Here's Justin and Rhett Shrewsbury, 48 head of red Angus cows with calves at side. They'll be short-term cows. MT Livestock, 42 head of Angus, short, solid, and short-term cows with calves at side. Robert and Kate Benjamin, 35, semi-Angus cross, 9-year-old to 12-year-old cows with calves at side. Dusty Paxton, 35 head of Hereford heifers with their very first calf at side. They'll be tagged to match. Scott Anderson, 18 head of Angus, 5 and 6-year-old cows with calves at side. Galen Bartling, 14 Angus and black white face cows with black white face calves at side. They'll be 7 to 9-year-old cows. Logan Bartling, 10 head of Hereford cows with black white face calves at side. They'll all be 8-year-old cows. And Rod Thayer, 9 head of black and black white face cows with calves at side. They'll be short term. All this and many more valued consignments this Wednesday, May the 20th. For more information, go to OgallalaLive.com.
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9: Our name drawn last Wednesday called in, but it was past the 3-minute time frame. So winning Wednesday on Wednesday, May 20th, will now be $300 cash. 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So let's have some fun.
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4: Our name drawn last Wednesday called in, but it was past the 3-minute time frame. 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

0: the South Dakota and Nebraska Top 40. Your kind of music on a Sunday. 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
3: 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South Central South Dakota on the overnight. 30% chance of showers, mostly cloudy with a low around 39. Breezy with a north wind 15 to 25. Monday, 90% chance of showers, high near 49, breezy with a north wind 20 to 22. Monday on the overnight, 60% chance of showers, cloudy with a low around 35, breezy with a north wind 18 to 24.
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5: 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South Central South Dakota on the overnight, 30% chance of showers, mostly cloudy with a low around 39, breezy with a north wind 15 to 25. Monday, 90% chance of showers, high near 49, breezy with a north wind 20 to 22. Monday on the overnight, 60% chance of showers, cloudy with a low around 35, breezy with a north wind 18 to 24.
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3: Our name drawn last Wednesday called in, but it was past the three-minute time frame. 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

0: 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South Central South Dakota on the overnight. 30% chance of showers. Mostly cloudy with a low around 39. Breezy with a north wind 15 to 25. Monday, 90% chance of showers. High near 49. Breezy with a north wind 20 to 22. Monday on the overnight, 60% chance of showers. Cloudy with a low around 35. Breezy with a north wind 18 to 24.
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4: 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South Central South Dakota on the overnight. 30% chance of showers, mostly cloudy with a low around 39. Breezy with a north wind 15 to 25. Monday, 90% chance of showers, high near 49. Breezy with a north wind 20 to 22. Monday on the overnight, 60% chance of showers, cloudy with a low around 35, breezy with a north wind 18 to 24.
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0: class of 2026 and wish all our students a safe, fun summer. 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I am Erin Tobin, and I ask for your vote today at the courthouse or on June 2nd.
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6: Our name drawn last Wednesday called in, but it was past the 3-minute time frame. So winning Wednesday on Wednesday, May 20th, will now be $300 cash. 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
1: 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South Central South Dakota on the overnight, 30% chance of showers, mostly cloudy with a low around 39, breezy with a north wind 15 to 25. Monday, 90% chance of showers, high near 49, breezy with a north wind 20 to 22. Monday on the overnight, 60% chance of showers, cloudy with a low around 35, breezy with a north wind 18 to 24.
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3: Our name drawn last Wednesday called in, but it was past the 3-minute time frame. So, Winning Wednesday on Wednesday, May 20th, will now be $300 cash. 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
2: On July 4th, 2026, the United States of America will celebrate our 250th anniversary of the signing of the Declaration of Independence. 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The Days of 76 Rodeo and Parade in Deadwood and a Sitting Bull Stampede Rodeo in Mobridge are just a couple. 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
3: 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South Central South Dakota on the overnight, 30% chance of showers, mostly cloudy with a low around 39, breezy with a north wind 15 to 25. Monday, 90% chance of showers, high near 49, breezy with a north wind 20 to 22. Monday on the overnight, 60% chance of showers, cloudy with a low around 35, breezy with a north wind 18 to 24.
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